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5: A Better Life with Dr. Sanjay Gupta.
6: For decades, the prevailing wisdom for someone who's had a heart attack has been to put them on beta blockers for the rest of their life. But new research suggests that might not be necessary, and that the benefits of these medications probably taper off after a year or two. On the whole, and for the average person, beta blockers are very safe and very effective. But, as with any medication, they can come with a cost. A financial one, and also potential side effects. We're talking about things like fatigue, dizziness, dry mouth, dry eyes. I want to be clear when I say that you absolutely should talk to your doctor before starting or stopping any medication. Point is, if you're years out from a heart attack and you're in otherwise good health, you might want to ask your doctor about discontinuing beta blockers. You'll want to, of course, keep up a healthy lifestyle, diet, exercise, and sleep. I'm Dr. Sanjay Gupta, helping you live a better life.
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0: CK 105.5. It's a brand new day. Let's get the show underway. It is Hey Morton. I'm your host, Rick Morton. There's D-Rock.
1: Hey Morton.
0: Dina's on vacation, but we kick off the show with something that would make her laugh. It's going to make you laugh too, and it's cringy.
1: Oh.
0: It turns out Dylan is the best man of his best friend, and he gets to make the toast at a wedding. And it turns out she's dressed in white on her big day. Her name is Rachel.
1: Okay.
0: And she's sitting there with her new hubby, Foster, who's friends with Dylan. They were roommates. They've been good friends for a while. And Dylan gets up to make the speech and makes a confession that, while cringy, actually is heartwarming, and had the groom and the bride cheering him on by just raising the fist going, hell yeah, listen to this.
2: And I just noticed the connection they had. The laughs they showed together, the way they looked at each other. And you'd think it'd sound really romantic, but the only problem was I was dating Rachel at the time.
0: Bro! Everyone's cheering. Bride, groom, he said,
2: it all ended up okay.
0: Yeah. Rachel says, yep, all good.
1: That is
0: all
1: hilarious,
0: good. Isn't that funny? Now, we all know when the best man starts talking about the groom, starts going, oh boy, where's this going to go? Nobody expected it to go here.
2: I just noticed the connection they had. The laughs they showed together, the way they looked at each other.
0: Oh, beautiful.
2: And you'd think it sounded really romantic.
0: It is.
2: But the only problem was I was dating Rachel at the time.
0: Even he knew. Even he knew. Now, people there must have known, right? Oh, he went there.
1: Right.
0: Oh, man. She was cool with it.
2: It all ended up okay. Payments are still good.
0: Still good, yeah.
1: And it still worked out.
0: Like, all right, bro. Nice one. Nice move.
1: Oh, my gosh,
0: that's
1: dude.
0: Funny.
1: All right, here's a funny story. Will Ferrell was on a podcast, and he shared a story about being approached by an anchorman who thought that the movie Anchorman was made after him. Check this out.
3: There was a guy by the name of Harold Green, who was a San Diego newscaster, came to LA, went back to, and was he was famous for his mustache. And he saw me in Beverly Hills. We met each other. Just, he was like, Will, Harold Green. And I go, sure, I remember you. And he's like, there's a rumor that that character is based on me. And I go, no, I'm sorry, Harold. I totally remember you. You were at KABC Channel 7 in L.A. Yeah. But no, it's just a bunch of people who's like, there's an old saying in the news game. Yeah, right. And then he walks away. So he's convinced that it's based on him. Yeah, anyway.
0: There's an old saying. Yeah, right.
1: Like, I just got Anchorman, bro.
0: I know. He's got to put that in the next one.
1: Totally.
0: Yeah. There's an old saying in our movie. Oh, yeah, right. Oh, that's great.
4: 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No static. Just all the hits. Turn it up. 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

0: From downtown Flint to Grand Blanc, CK105.5, playing all the hits. John Cena is known for being a television superstar wrestler, but even more than that, he's one of the most prolific Make-A-Wish participants.
1: You know, I've heard of that.
0: Yep, and he sat down with Pete Davidson for an actually serious, deep conversation about it. I'll play that for you in just a second. But first, if you loved Borat, and you loved all the Sacha Baron Cohen ambush movies yeah. where he gets regular people in awkward situations, get ready, because it turns out that during the 2023 actor's strike, he was planning to revive the character Ali G.
1: Oh, yeah.
0: You remember that?
1: Yeah.
0: Booyakasha. He would wear like the big goggles and play kind of a dumb hip-hop urban type guy, right? Well, it looks like he may have come back and filmed a secret Borat movie. I'm sorry, a secret Ali G movie. And it said not much is known about the movie, but he's using Ali G to make other people, ordinary or famous, look ridiculous like he does in the other movies.
1: Right, yeah.
0: Yep. He was in a recent rom-com called Ladies First. Mm-hmm. I don't know if you saw that. Kind of crazy, but they say look soon for the Ali G movie coming to theaters. From Sacha Baron Cohen.
1: You know what's funny? I feel with his character, I feel like even if he does a serious role, like even when he did Talladega Nights, it still felt like somewhat of an ambush.
0: Yeah. It always seems like some kind of parody, right?
1: Yeah, like what are you up to?
0: Yeah, I love it when he makes those uncomfortable scenes and the person's like, is this guy for real?
1: I love it, dude.
0: Yeah,
1: I love
0: so it. Good. Can't wait. People are praising John Cena for being there for Pete Davidson during a deep conversation about the Make-A-Wish Foundation. Listen to this.
2: I had one experience. I was lucky enough where someone chose me to do one, and it f***ed me up for like a month.
3: Talk about it.
2: There's so many people that you could choose, and I think my own view of myself is pretty like flawed and inaccurate, and I'm not my biggest fan. I'm getting better. I'm working on self-esteem. It destroyed me. I had to really just get to that place where I'm like, show this person a good time.
0: Yeah, that's interesting, right?
1: Yeah.
0: Yeah, and you think about that, you're like, well, how could you not? You're famous, you've dated supermodels.
1: You're Pete Davidson, yeah.
0: You're Pete Davidson, man. You're the guy who just doesn't care, and you've been famous for a long time.
1: Right.
0: And yet it's not there for him. John Cena's like, it's okay, man. So, very interesting insight into Pete Davidson. Yeah.
4: Archaeologists in France recently discovered a 14th century castle under a hotel. While at a hotel in Jersey, they discovered a 14th century towel.
0: Oh, wow. All right. I'm Rick, and that's your Daily Dirt on Hey Morton.
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2: Good morning, I'm Matt Barber through ABC 12 News headlines. In your health news this morning, the number of cyclist psoriasis cases in Michigan is nearing 1,000 with a total of 992. That's up from 572 cases that were reported on July 4th. The Michigan Department of Health and Human Services says there have been 36 hospitalizations so far linked to the outbreak as of Monday. The parasitic intestinal illness spread through improperly washed produce can cause severe diarrhea, fever, and nausea. Officials have not identified a specific produce grower, supplier, or type of produce as the source. At least 18 states have reported cyclist psoriasis cases in a growing national outbreak. The outbreak has led the MDHHS to launch a new website. Officials say the page will be updated daily with the latest Michigan cyclist psoriasis case counts. The webpage also includes the latest news and updates as well as resources on how to reduce risk related to the parasite. You can access the webpage by going to the Infectious Diseases tab on the Health and Human Services website.
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3: This is meteorologist Kevin Goff. Scattered rain, a few rumbles of thunder will dot mid-Michigan today with high temperatures in the upper 70s to lower 80s. Overnight, a few showers or a quick rumble of thunder early, then mostly cloudy. It'll be mild and muggy, low to mid-60s. Decreasing cloudiness on Friday with highs in the low 80s and a light northerly wind. Hotter with more sunshine over the weekend, low to mid-80s Saturday and mid to upper 80s Sunday.
4: 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Anything you want to know, we'll answer. Just hit us up in the DMs at Hey Morton. Dennis wants to know, Hey Morton, if each of you were given $1 million and had to bet it, you could take all the money if you came out first. What would you bet your $1 million on?
5: Okay. Wow. That's a good one. I would bet my money on, can it be any type of industry or any type of thing?
4: Anything that is a wager you could place.
5: I would bet that Jeff Bezos becomes one of the first humans, like regular human, not astronaut, regular people human, to want to land on moon, on the moon, excuse me.
4: Want to land or is going to land. Those are two different things.
5: Going to, and like not a rocket, but like him actually step out on it.
4: So you would bet that Jeff Bezos will stand on the moon.
5: Like he would be one of the first humans when it is allowed that he would be up there.
6: That's huge coming from you.
5: Yeah. I think he's someone who would want that opportunity for himself, for his business, the way it looks, the way it makes him look powerful, like all those things. And he's got the means. So if anyone's going to go up, I think it would be him.
4: Okay. What is your bet, D-Rock?
6: I would do prop bets. I'm horrible at betting. So I think, preface that at first. I think I would do like prop bets. Like I would bet that like No Doubt would perform Don't Speak at the end of their performance at the Sphere in Vegas, right?
5: Duh.
6: Like, well, yeah. Like I would just do little prop bets like that throughout.
4: Wait, it's one bet. You have $1 million. You need to bet it on something. You don't get to split it up or hedge it.
6: Because
4: I would hedge that the United States would win the World Cup, but I would place like 25% on that, the other 75% on some different team doing it.
6: Yeah,
4: I mean, so you could just spread the risk. You have to place $1 million bet.
6: Oh my gosh, dude. I think it would have to be a sport related thing then. It definitely like the Raiders winning the Super Bowl or something like that. Like honestly, and that's a sin for me to even say. But I feel because I would take all of it. I would take, no one would bet on the Raiders to win a Super Bowl.
4: Right.
6: I would totally do it.
4: And then if they lost, then you lose out, at least worth the chance.
6: Absolutely, yeah.
4: Oh, that's interesting.
5: Okay.
4: I would bet that Jeff Bezos will become the next trillionaire.
5: That is solid. That's totally.
4: No, I don't think my odds would be good though. Your odds are better than mine because who's gonna wager against that? Someone that wants a long shot,
6: right?
4: Yeah. And it's probably gonna be the guy that owns Nvidia or whatever that guy, Jensen Wang or whatever. Yeah, he's probably gonna be the next guy because he's making all those chips. I don't know what else you could bet on. It seems like there's nothing that's a sure bet anymore, right?
6: There really isn't.
5: That's true. And it's $1 million, man. You just gotta kiss it goodbye if you're wrong.
4: Yeah, right? I know. It's hard. I mean, the world feels like it's changing so fast. You don't know what to bet on anymore.
6: Yeah.
4: You know what? Red. I'm going to bet it on red. I would bet $1 million on red. I got a 49% chance of getting on red.
6: How many chips do you get with that?
4: You get 2 million back. It's a either or bet. And the way the House wins on that is that they have two spots, 0 and 00,
6: yeah,
4: that are neither red nor black.
5: Ooh.
4: And so you have a 48% chance, I think, of getting it.
5: Every casino's like, come to ours. Come, yeah, to, come, yeah, to, come, yeah, ours.
6: The water's warm.
4: Yeah. Come on, your money. Yeah. Yeah. 100%. Never miss a phone jibba with Hey Morton. Tell your smart speaker to play CK 105.5.

0: Everywhere Genesee County goes, the hits go too. CK 105.5. And now it's time to play Guess Words. D-Rock and Adina are both ready to go, so let's welcome Leo and let Leo decide who he wants to play with. Who's it going to be, Leo, D-Rock, or Adina?
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0: All right, 30 seconds on the clock. Say pass if you get stumped. On your marks, get set, go.
2: Papa John's, they sell
1: pizza.
2: This is a hedgehog. He's blue, and he's a video game and a cartoon.
1: Sonic.
2: Yes. After you graduate high school, you go to
1: college.
2: On Sunday, you pray at
1: church.
2: The opposite of last place is in
1: first place.
2: Yes. When you agree, you shake what with people?
1: Hand.
2: Yes. Earth is a
1: planet.
2: Yes. Miami's football team. What is their mascot? It also swims at SeaWorld.
1: A dolphin.
2: Yes.
0: Oh, wow. You got it just in time.
3: Oh, my God.
0: You got 8. That's good. You guys did really good today. Leo, nice work, man.
4: Good job, dude.
0: Yes. Sonic, dolphins,
1: yeah, thank you.
0: All that. Yeah. You should feel good about that. Good start.
3: Really good.
0: All right. Hold on, Leo. Don't go anywhere. Anna's waiting to play. Anna.
5: Hey.
0: You and Adina need to get 9 to win, 8 to tie. I think you could do it.
2: It's doable.
5: Oh, my God. Okay.
0: Focus. Here we go. 30 seconds on the clock. Say pass if you get stumped. On your marks, get set, go.
3: Not an arena, but a soccer blank.
5: Field.
3: Bigger. It's like huge. It's what, or a
5: concert. Stadium.
3: Yes. A director yells blank on set. Like a
5: pass.
3: Lights, camera.
5: Pass.
3: Okay. You buy a flat blank TV.
5: Green?
3: Yes. Not a circle, but it's a little long, so it's called a
5: rectangle. Oval.
3: Yes.
0: Time's up. You guys got 3 today. The word that she was trying to get you to say was light, camera, what? What are they?
5: Action.
0: Action is the word. Action. So blank figure, like G.I.
3: Yeah.
0: Joe is a blank figure.
3: That's a good
0: action
3: one,
0: figure.
3: Too.
4: Oh, yeah, yeah.
0: But you know what? Who cares? We're just having fun, and we just call it guess words. You got 3 today, and you got oval, which is not... Why didn't you say the president works in the blank office?
4: Blank office, yeah.
3: Oh, I forgot.
0: Got it. Had a shape.
3: The star. I forgot about that.
0: The hexagon office? Nope. Keep trying. Rectangle office? Nope. Octagon office? No.
4: Dang it.
0: Getting closer. Hey, you did a good job, Anna. Thank you for playing Guess Words here on Hey Morton.
6: 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Oh, that's cool. 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

0: Hit us up on Insta at Hey Morton, HeyMorton. It's our phone prank, the phone jibber. We're going to call Claudia. She works in Target customer service and tell her that we don't like the uniforms and we've got some ideas about stuff she could actually get the employees to wear instead. Well, I'm not going to do it. Klaus is going to do it.
1: I love him.
0: It's time for the house of Klaus. Claudia! It's our phone prank, the phone jibber.
2: Customer service, this is Claudia. How can I help you?
3: Hello, Claudia. Yes, my name is Klaus, and I have a question for you today. Who am I talking to? The store with the bullseye on the front?
2: Yes, this is Target.
3: Okay, perfect. I have the question for you. Are you wearing the store uniform as we are speaking?
2: Yes, I am.
3: Let me guess. Red shirt and khaki pants.
2: Absolutely.
3: Would you agree that your uniform lacks pizzazz?
2: It's a uniform, and I like it.
3: You like that uniform? That's disgusting. How can you wear that piece of garbage? How about instead I give you an idea, and then you can tell all the employees, this is the new way we are going into the store, okay?
2: I am not. No, you just call customer service. I'm not. I don't catch pitches.
3: No, I'm telling you the way to tell everyone to do this. Just hear me out for a second, okay?
2: I'm not in charge here.
3: Well, if you hear me out, we can do it. Just wait one second. I'm sorry, I get very excited. So here's what my idea is. We take all of the pants and we shrink them down and we make the buttocks very tight and very taut so you can see the ultimate shape of the buttocks and even maybe if you are wearing the underclothing or not, yeah?
2: I don't deal with the uniform.
3: Would you agree with me that perhaps your uniforms could be a little bit more sexy and revealing so that way to attract more customers?
2: I would love to help you if you have something customer service related, but the uniform is nothing that I can deal with.
3: Well, you know what? You put it on, so why not?
2: Who is this?
3: My name is Klaus, and we are going to start a fashion trend that will catch the whole nation at the Target store.
2: Well, Klaus, yes. I would love to help you out. The best that I can do is transfer you to the store manager.
3: No, we are doing it. We are going to make it so sexy. You're going to walk the aisle in style. It's time for the House of Klaus.

0: So is it a yes or a no?
1: I don't even know what's going on right now.
0: They are talking about getting in on the ground floor.
1: Ow. Wait,
0: I tell you, one last is question.
1: This, oh my God.
0: What?
1: Is this a radio guy? Is Come on.
2: It's the phone, Gemma. It's Rick.
1: Oh my gosh. What? It's the music. Oh my, what was going on?

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1: Broadcasting live from the Randy Wise Buick GMC Studios.
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0: Thanks for making CK 105.5 number one on your presets. Here's what's trending, what you'll be talking about when you get into work. A Bigfoot hunter claims he unearthed scientific proof of Sasquatch, and the fact is, it's part human. A New York man calls himself Snake the Bigfoot Hunter. He says he has DNA evidence that Sasquatch is real and apparently part human. Listen to Charles Stewart, who is known as Snake the Bigfoot Hunter.
1: After doing a DNA test at Cornell Veterinary and Bio-DNA Lab, we found that this is 58.5% Neanderthal / Denisovan, which is European Neanderthal mixing with Asian Neanderthal. And then this 41.5% remaining, that is human.
0: Yeah, but where did you get that?
2: Right.
0: Where'd you get it? If you found it, where did it come from? We're going to need a little more than that.
2: We need an origin story.
0: Yeah, was it from like someone's dung? Like, I don't know how you got this DNA.
2: Right.
0: But convenient. And who'd you pay at Cornell? I don't buy that one.
2: Big names being dropped.
0: Yeah, no kidding, huh? Little League president Steve Rodriguez Prado. You worked for the Little League and decided, you know what? We got some money in the bank. Let's have some fun, because he took out $65,000 and spent it.
3: Devastated by the news. It's a shame that the penalty can't be like when they used to stone criminals with rocks and they can't just have the kids line up and throw baseballs at them.
0: Oh, you know, that would actually be a good idea, because the Las Vegas A's lost that money, that $65,000, to casinos, strip clubs, and erectile dysfunction pills.
2: Oh, dude.
0: Yes. And so they are talking about, you know what? Way to take that kid's money.
3: They've lost. They're not going to be able to recoup.
4: It feels like a slap in the face, the entire community. This is not the richest community.
0: Yeah. Well, not richer now.
2: At all.
0: No. Yeah. He's going to have to go back and cover his losses at the casino.
2: Dang.
0: He just needs 10,000 more. Dude, how do you recover from that? Like, you have to move.
2: I'm on a hot one.
0: Yeah. You guys, no, trust me. This time, I got a tip. Yeah. Yeah, that's the problem, Steve. 100%.
5: A person walking on a beach in Florida recently found a 30-pound bale of marijuana, and they admittedly did the right thing and reported the 25-pound bale of marijuana.
0: All right, I'm Rick. And now you know what's trending here on Hey Morton.
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0: You're officially locked in. Hey Morton on CK105.5. Did Dwayne The Rock Johnson announce he has dementia? Kind of, and you'll actually be pleasantly surprised when I explain why next. But first, Garth Brooks has an arena tour coming, and he announced it like this. Listen to this.
1: How long's it been, old girl? 30 years. Oof, a little dusty. You know what? Maybe it's time. Maybe it's time we put you back to work.
0: Now, you'd think he's talking to a guitar, but he's not. He's talking to that little headset he wears. Strapped it around his ear, moved it to his mouth. Right. He's like, here we go. Let's do this. Took it out of its dusty case. The Blame It On My Roots tour, Blame It All On My Roots tour, kicks off August 21st in Indianapolis, and I'm sure it'll be massive.
2: Oh, yeah.
0: Now, listen, they're acting like it's been all that time. Hasn't he? Didn't he have a tour come through like a few years ago, or was he just being featured or something?
2: I think he was featured on it. But I mean, keep in mind, he was like one of the first of his kind to like do arenas.
0: Right.
2: So I think it'll be great. The nostalgia.
0: Yeah. I thought he was in arenas like just, I don't know. How long did he say it was?
1: How long's it been, old girl? 30 years.
0: Okay.
2: 30 years.
0: 30 years of them doing it together, probably.
2: Okay. Yeah.
0: Yeah. Because there's no way he hasn't had one in 30 years.
2: Yeah, there's no way.
0: Impossible.
2: Yeah.
0: All right. Well, get ready. The microphone's back. Dwayne The Rock Johnson came out and said, yes, I will have dementia, but it is for his new movie called Free Bird, where he's doing serious roles. Like for a while he was doing, you know, San Andreas and stuff like that.
2: Right. Yeah.
0: Now he's put in a pick called Free Bird, which follows a Las Vegas motorcycle stuntman who conceals a dementia diagnosis from everyone, including his brother, as he risks everything on one last jump. And the film examines and confronts the mind's vast mysteries and the beauty and power of asking for help before it's too late.
2: Hmm.
0: So it looks like another serious turn. They're saying that the film continues a path he's been on in recent years, doing like The Smashing Machine, where he played like a fighter. Was a fighter or wrestler?
2: I think it was a wrestler.
0: Wrestler.
2: Yeah.
0: And MMA fighter who had a dark turn in his life. So he's looking for movies that are a little more serious alongside the fun ones like Moana. Yeah. And stuff like that. Yeah. So cash in while you can.
2: Right.
0: It'll be interesting to see him play someone as a motorcycle stuntman.
2: I'll watch it.
0: Unlike Tom Cruise, I'm curious to know how far he's going with the motorcycle stuff.
2: Yeah, no kidding.
0: Tom Cruise is like, you get on the ramp. He's like, no, brother. No. We have AI. I ain't doing
2: that. Yeah, we have computers.
3: At a track meet last weekend, a 100-year-old woman won a gold medal in her age group in the 100-meter dash. Her opponents dropped out of the race in 1987.
0: All right. I'm Rick, and that's your Daily Dirt here on Hey Morton.
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2: Good morning, I'm Matt Barber with your ABC 12 News headlines. In your health news this morning, the number of cyclist psoriasis cases in Michigan is nearing 1,000 with a total of 992. That's up from 572 cases that were reported on July 4th. The Michigan Department of Health and Human Services says there have been 36 hospitalizations so far linked to the outbreak as of Monday. The parasitic intestinal illness spread through improperly washed produce can cause severe diarrhea, fever, and nausea. Officials have not identified a specific produce grower, supplier, or type of produce as the source. At least 18 states have reported cyclist psoriasis cases in a growing national outbreak. The outbreak has led the MDHHS to launch a new website. Officials say the page will be updated daily with the latest Michigan cyclist psoriasis case counts. The webpage also includes the latest news and updates as well as resources on how to reduce risk related to the parasite. You can access the webpage by going to the Infectious Diseases tab on the Health and Human Services website. I'm Matt Barber, ABC 12 News on CK105.5.
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12: This is meteorologist Kevin Goff. Scattered rain, a few rumbles of thunder will dot mid-Michigan today with high temperatures in the upper 70s to lower 80s. Overnight, a few showers or a quick rumble of thunder early, then mostly cloudy. It'll be mild and muggy, low to mid-60s. Decreasing cloudiness on Friday with highs in the low 80s and a light northerly wind. Hotter with more sunshine over the weekend, low to mid-80s Saturday and mid to upper 80s Sunday.
14: 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CK 105.5. Ask us any question and we'll answer it. 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
15: Samantha asked, Hey Morton, what is your biggest turnoff in a person?
14: What is yours, Adina?
15: When someone grabs a fork and a knife and their fork or knife, it's, you know, when they grab it with like their full hand, like a kid sometimes would, instead of like properly holding it. Can't stand it. I don't want to be friends with you. If you're my friend, I will correct you and I will force you to hold your fork and knife properly. Listen, I'm not like prim and proper, you know, no, but I cannot stand that. To me, it's like, I don't know, like, where did you first of all learn that? I don't get it. I don't get it. It just screams, I have yet to eat a steak. I don't know. Sorry, that's so judgmental, but like, what are we doing?
14: That's funny. Good. That's a good one. What about you, D-Rock?
16: My turnoff, it's kind of weird, but you know how like people have that strange ability to like scratch their throat with that weird noise that they make? It's like a wurt, wurt, wurt, wurt.
15: I think I can do it.
16: No, it's like a almost
14: what are you
16: like
14: trying to talk to aliens.
16: Yeah, way to go, it disclosure like day.
14: It.
16: Yeah.
14: It sounds like you could be in a Spielberg movie.
16: It drives me crazy, dude. It drives me insane. It's like a weird scratchy noise that they make.
14: And that's
16: it's like,
14: interesting.
16: Like they're gonna hawk a loogie or something like that. And you're like, yeah, don't aim it somewhere else.
15: Aim.
14: Yeah.
16: Like turn your face, bro. Like go excuse yourself.
15: What the heck?
16: I can't do it.
14: I have to tell you, are we talking physical turnoff or just anything?
16: Anything.
14: Oh, someone who displays wealth.
16: Oh, yeah, yeah, for sure.
14: It's like, you got a Mercedes, big deal.
15: Yup.
14: Oh, you got to let people know. If I see someone who's like, I got the handbag, I got the belt buckle, I got the car, I got the thing, it's like, that's low money.
15: The logo, I can't say the word, but like,
14: yes.
15: You
14: know. Yep.
16: You're like, if I had an 800 credit score, I'd get it too. You know what I mean? So like,
14: you don't even need that anymore. That's the point.
16: You it's don't.
14: Like,
16: yeah.
14: The only flex there is left is like a house that's worth a lot of money.
16: Right.
15: Really? Yeah.
14: Or
15: yeah.
14: Owning a private jet.
16: Correct.
14: Riding on a private jet.
16: That's not even a flex.
14: It's not a flex because you know what? A lot of people are hitching rides. It seems like
15: me and 10 girlfriends can do that on a weekend.
14: Yeah. Maybe
15: splitting it up.
14: Yeah, if you're only flying for 45 minutes.
16: Yeah.
14: Where'd you guys go? Oh, we went just over there. Okay.
15: Yeah, but it can't be longer than an hour. Guys.
14: Just over the pond. Like showing everyone that you sat on a private jet once and drank champagne.
16: Yeah.
14: So not a flex. Oh but God. If you own the plane, that's different,
16: right?
14: Yeah. So yeah, when I see people display wealth, it's never at a level where it should be impressive to anyone. It just means that you're foolish with your money because you're spending it on things you can't really afford.
16: Right.
15: Mm-hmm.
14: And that to me is such a turnoff. Like, show me you make bad decisions without telling me you make bad decisions. Yeah. All the hits and none of the potholes. CK 105.5.

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1: It's Thursday. It's time to play a game. We're going to find out whether or not you know your history. It's time to play History or Mystery, where we ask you questions of significant history and see if you know the answer. And who are we playing against today, D-Rock?
2: On line four, we have Eric.
1: Oh, Eric, welcome to the show.
3: Good morning. How you doing?
1: Really good. Are you ready for History or Mystery?
3: I am.
1: Okay, do you know anything about history?
3: I think maybe a little bit more than the average person, but I mean, I wouldn't say I'm a buff.
1: Right.
3: But I know some stuff.
1: Okay. All right, good. That's perfect. It's perfect. Adina knows some history, too, so we'll put your comparable historical knowledge to the test. Adina, do you want to go first or Eric? Eric, would you like to go first?
3: Sure.
1: Okay, first person to get three wrong is out.
4: Okay.
1: And, of course, it'll go if you get the next question wrong after Eric got three wrong, we would keep going till tiebreaker. So here we go. Eric, who was the Prime Minister of the United Kingdom during World War II? You have 5 seconds to answer.
3: Winston Churchill?
1: Very good.
2: Good job, dude.
4: Oh, I'm in trouble.
1: You didn't know Winston Churchill?
4: No. I don't know. Why would I know that?
1: No. It's a massively... Now, Eric...
4: Oh, God.
1: Adina should know that, having taken world history in high school, right? That's a pretty basic one.
3: Yeah, it's, well, I don't know about basic, but it's... Yeah, I mean...
1: All right.
3: I knew it pretty easily.
1: All right, Adina.
4: I feel like we're going to find out he's a history teacher at the end.
1: I don't know if that's the one that does it. Yeah. D-Rock, you knew Winston Churchill,
2: yes,
1: right?
2: Yes.
1: Yeah. All right, Adina. Who invented the telephone?
4: Alexander Bell Graham. No, Graham Bell.
1: Yeah, very good. I'd have given that to you.
4: Yeah.
1: You can jumble jamble the words. It don't matter. Got that right. Okay. Here we go, Eric. Who gave the famous I Have a Dream speech?
3: Martin Luther King Jr.
1: Very good.
3: Thanks.
1: All right. Adina, what empire was ruled by Julius Caesar?
4: Oh, please. God help me. Roman Empire?
1: Yes, very good.
3: Oh.
4: Well, two to two. This is exciting. Okay.
1: Yes. Well, we're not adding correct answers.
4: Oh, yeah.
1: We're adding incorrect. And so far, nobody's blown it yet. All right.
3: Okay.
1: Eric, what is considered the event that started the U.S. war?

0: Jefferson.
1: Yes, that's right.
0: Another one.
1: Did you know that one, Eric?
2: I did, yeah.
1: All right.
0: Well, I got no chance. Okay.
1: Eric, what was the name of the U.S. president during the Great Depression and most of World War II?
2: Was that Roosevelt?
1: Very good. Yep. By the way, presidents will take last name. That's fine. Adina, what president is on the $5 bill?
0: I don't know. Mm. I have no idea.
1: That's two for Abraham Lincoln.
3: Oh. I use debit. Yeah.
1: On my debit card, it's a picture of my cousin. Yeah.
0: Mr. Chase is on mine.
1: Yes.
3: Mr. Chase.
0: Okay.
1: All right. Eric, in what year did World War One begin? World War One. What year did it start?
2: I want to say 1914.
1: Very good. Yes.
2: All right.
0: I actually knew that. Wow.
1: You knew that one?
0: I did.
1: That's great. All right, Adina, what ancient city was buried by a volcanic eruption in 79 AD?
0: That I don't know.
1: What?
0: Unless it's Atlantis, I don't know another city that would go under.
2: Woo!
1: Eric, would you like to? I know
3: he's
1: knows
3: already celebrating.
1: Yes. Would you like to try and answer? Do you know the answer, Eric?
2: Pompeii.
1: Very good. Pompeii. The Italian city of Pompeii. Yeah. People's bodies were frozen, flash frozen, as they burned from the volcanic ash coming down so quickly. And you can visit Pompeii and see where they've excavated those bodies still in their state.
3: Yeah, yeah, it's crazy.
1: It's huge.
2: Scared faces.
1: Yeah. Yeah, scared faces, right? Frozen in time.
0: Wow.
1: And all news to Adina.
0: Yeah, I've never heard of any of this.
1: Wait, you never heard of Pompeii?
0: Never. I skipped that portion, I think, of class. I think I ditched that day.
3: She ditched that day, yeah.
1: Pompeii week, you were not there for it.
0: I wasn't there.
1: Well, hey, you know what, Eric? That works out for you. You win history.
2: I'm so excited, yes.
0: I'm so excited.
1: Listen, hold on the line. That's how it goes when you history or
0: mystery.
1: There you go.
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1: Okay, we're about to call Jill. She works at a Chinese restaurant, and tell her that my chopsticks don't work. Like, do you, when you use chopsticks, all the food falls right.
0: Yeah.
1: No good at it. I'm going to tell her it must be the chopsticks, and I need them to deliver me some new ones. Mine don't work. It's our phone prank. The phone, Jibba.
2: Golden Dragon, this is Jill speaking.
1: Jill, yeah, hi, this is Rick. Listen, you guys just delivered food to my house about 15 minutes ago. I'm going to need your driver to, they're going to have to come back and bring me some chopsticks. Would that be fine? We're over down here on 20 Street. You guys just brought us our order. Do you have that in your computer or whatever?
2: I do. He's actually doing deliveries right now.
1: Yeah.
2: What exactly is missing from the order?
1: No, nothing's missing. I need chopsticks. I need to bring me a set of chopsticks.
2: Oh, so they forgot to put chopstick in there. Yeah, it might be a while. Do you want to try something?
1: I would prefer it if he could turn around and bring them right now. The ones they sent me aren't working.
2: Oh, your chopsticks aren't working?
1: Right. When I go to use them, every time I go to bring the food up to my mouth, my thumb like twists and they fall. Like the food falls out. And so I'll be quite honest with you. I'm about to resort to using a fork because I'm not able to get any of the food to my mouth.
2: You might want to ask somebody to show you how to use the chopsticks.
1: No, I've been using chopsticks for years. I know how to use chopsticks. Something's a matter with these ones. And they're not working. So I'd like it if you could bring me a fresh pair that work. How long will this take for him to come?
2: It might take him an hour to 2 hours.
1: An hour to 2 hours? They were just here like 15, 20 minutes ago.
2: Well, sir, I'm really sorry, but he has other deliveries already scheduled.
1: I know, but he didn't complete his delivery to me because you guys gave me a pair of faulty chopsticks and now I can't eat my food. It's sitting here getting cold.
2: Okay, let's take a step back. Explain it to me again. What do your chopsticks look like? Is there something wrong with them? Are they too short? Are they broken?
1: They're just regular looking chopsticks. I snapped them apart like you do, rubbed them on each other, and went to use them, and my food keeps rolling off.
2: Well, how are you holding them?
1: I have the ends are sticking out over my knuckle. I have one over my index finger, one that's over my middle finger, and my thumb is over the top, and I'm just moving my fingers back and forth to pick up the food.
2: I think that's the problem. I think using way too many fingers to get those.
1: No. That's exactly how you use them. Oh, my God.
2: No, that's not how you use them.
1: How do you use them?
2: My 5-year-old can show you how to use chopsticks,
1: can your 5-year-old drive a car to bring some to me?
2: I'm sorry. I think you have perfectly good chopsticks, but you're just not using them right, sir.
1: Yeah, I think they're broke.
2: Think it's a user issue. I think you should give up on the chopsticks and get a fork.
1: Is that funny to you? That's real funny. If I wanted to use a fork, I would have gone to the kitchen and got one. I want to eat my food the way I ordered it, with chopsticks. Otherwise, you wouldn't send them with me.
2: The chopsticks are not working for you today, sir. Really,
1: I know, and that's why I want your driver to bring me some new ones.
2: Or revert to your hands.
1: I don't need tons of videos on YouTube
2: that shows you exactly how to use chopsticks. So
1: this is like a real. You know what?
2: Driver will be on his way, but he can't. He won't be there immediately.
1: Okay. Well, you know what? In the meantime, how about you just sit there and listen to a prank call?
2: What?
1: How about you sit there and listen to a prank call?
2: I knew something was wrong with this call. This is Rick. This is a prank call.
1: Yes.
2: Are you serious?
1: Yes.
2: That phone jibba.
1: Yes, the phone jibba.
2: I knew it.

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1: Broadcasting live from the Randy Wise Buick GMC Studios.
2: All the hits.
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0: Cruising down I-75 with the volume up. CK 105.5. Graham C. Weaver manages billions of dollars for other rich people, and he does it quite well. He has a company called Alpine Investments, Alpine Capital, I think. In any event, he's also a Stanford Business School professor, so he knows what he's talking about when it comes to business, organization, and kind of like running your life, because he founded this company and made himself wildly rich.
1: Yeah.
0: Because of that, we always listen to him when he has advice. And he's talking about five ways to be more productive at work. Because if you're at work and you're like, man, it's the end of the day, I don't get anything done, where did the time go? Maybe there are ways you could get a lot more out of your workday and have your free time really be free time. Listen to this.
2: Studies show that we waste about half of all the time we have at work. So here are the five biggest time killers from my perspective and how to fix them. So the first one is multitasking. There, for the record, is no such thing as multitasking. There is only switch tasking between two different tasks. A simple way to overcome this is literally turn your phone off.
0: This is huge because you hear people go, oh, I multitask all the time. You actually don't. You're just kind of quick switch tasking.
1: Right.
0: And Adina and I will get into this argument all the time. She's like, I can do two things at once. I'm like, you kind of can, but not really. You're not really productive.
1: Right.
0: Yeah. So one, switch your phone off.
2: Close your browsers. Turn your Wi-Fi off if you can. And just work on the one thing you're working on until it's done. You will have 10 times more productivity doing that. Number two is saying yes when you really want to say no. We're all people pleasers, but here's my invitation to you. They will get over it. If you can be brave for 30 seconds, you can often save yourself 60 minutes or even more. Number three is meetings. There should really only be two reasons you have a meeting, and that is to solve a problem or make a big decision. The vast majority of meetings are just updates that can be done in an email.
0: I really believe that too.
1: Yeah.
0: And I'm probably the worst. When I'm sitting in a meeting and people are joking and it's making small talk, I'm like, this is a waste of time.
1: Yeah, that's the drag.
0: Yeah, let's get to the point. Let's make our minds up and get on with it. We need action.
1: Yeah.
0: And can't have action sitting at a table.
2: Yeah. Number four is perfectionism. Realize that perfectionism is just fear in disguise. Just get it down, get it 70% right, send it off, and you'll be fine. You'll make way more progress doing that.
0: You know, honestly, that's my one of mine. Like, you know what? It's not going to be right. Like, I don't know if you go through this, but if you have a video you need to make for something, you're like, oh, I don't have the right footage, or oh, I don't know if the voiceover's right. It's not going to be good. It's like, you know what? You just got to dive in and try and make it the best it can be.
1: Yeah. I mean, look, okay, George Lucas. You know what I mean?
0: Right.
1: Like, it's not what you envisioned. Make good of it. Yeah.
0: Yeah. You got it. You got what you got, and that's not a lot.
1: Right.
2: Fifth and finally, and most important, is working on the wrong things. Simple hack, make a list of the five most important things you want to get done this month, this week, this year. Keep that list in front of you and try to just align 50 to 75% of your time working on those five things, and you'll clear up so much of your nonsense that you're spending time on.
0: You know, it's really true.
1: That makes sense.
0: It really, really is. If you, I've found that to be true. Like, look, here are the biggest things you want to work on. And like for our show, there are things like that. And just go, okay, these are the priorities and I can't stray from that, because you'll get pulled in different directions.
1: Right.
0: If you turn off your phone, your browser, work on one thing at a time and have that list of five things, you will be shocked at how much you get done. And when I betray that, man, I get nothing done here. I'll find myself distracted and two hours later going, what did I just do with my time?
1: You kind of learn that, like, down the way, you sacrifice something.
0: Yes. And so then you get home and go, oh, I still got to do this video.
1: Right.
0: I still got to do this
1: exactly.
0: Show prep or something.
1: Yeah.
0: And there's your kid going, hey, let's go ride bikes. You're like, I'm doing it, but I feel like it's at a great cost. You
1: right.
0: Don't want to be like that.
1: Yeah.
0: So those are the five things. If you want to follow him, his name is Graham C. Weaver. GRAHAMCWE. Well, Weaver. You know how to spell Weaver. WEAVER. All right. Check him out on social media. The five things to save your productivity at work and probably in life. Pretty good.
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0: Whether you're in Grand Blanc or Davison, we've got you covered. CK 105.5. Well, Eileen Wuornos was the monster Charlize Theron played and won an Oscar for that, didn't she?
1: I believe so,
0: I think she did. Well, maybe an Oscar is coming up for this A-list actress as she gets set to take on another female serial killer. I'll tell you who it is and what the movie's all about. But first, well, Dolly Parton is back at it. On her 81st birthday, she made this announcement.
2: I can officially announce that Dolly, a true original musical, is coming to Broadway. And you're invited. It's about where I really come from. What I've lived, what I've lost, what I've loved, and how I found my way and told it in my own words. Now, the musical has some of my big hits, plus a lot of brand new songs that I've written just for the show. And the Broadway performances start in New York City later this year. And I can't wait to share it with all of you.
0: Cashing.
1: Can we talk about the avenues of revenue that she has going on right now all at once?
0: I think she wants to be a billionaire before she dies. Absolutely. Is she a billionaire yet?
1: Close. Gotta be, right?
0: She's gotta be with all that going on. And you know what? Here's the thing. Someone came to her and said, look, how would you like to work without working? Write a couple new songs.
1: Yeah.
0: Help. We'll put a play together. If you put your stamp on it, tell us what changes you need. And then there you go.
1: Boom.
0: Yeah, and you don't even have to act in it. We'll get someone.
1: Right.
0: Yeah, and then the songs will be great, and you'll make a ton of money on Broadway.
1: So Broadway, theme park, truck stop. Like that, she's going to, yeah.
0: And music catalog.
1: And music catalog.
0: Yeah, and didn't she write music for movies recently?
1: Tons.
0: Yeah, okay. Well, there you go. Good for you, Dolly. Get your bag.
1: Yeah.
0: That's good. Well, who's going to be playing a serial killer that may end up getting her an Oscar? Charlize Theron played Eileen Wuornos in Monster and completely transformed herself.
1: That was incredible, yeah.
0: You were like, whoa.
1: Yeah.
0: Way to de-glam.
1: Right.
0: Looks like Gina Davis may be doing the same thing. The Thelma and Louise actress looks like she's going to be cast in the lead role of a brand new movie. And this is about a serial killer known as the Killer Landlady or the Death House Landlady. Her name is Dorothea Puente. And apparently in the 80s, she was a woman who ran a boarding house for the less fortunate.
1: Yes.
0: And had 9 murders connected to her. And they said that, you know what? She was cashing their Social Security checks. Gina Davis is going to play her in that movie. And it looks like the movie should start shooting soon.
1: Oh, that might be good.
0: People are saying, yeah, Gina Davis is going to pull off a serial killer role and could be up for an Oscar too.
1: Dude,
0: when
1: yeah.
0: you de-glam, that's exactly what happens.
1: Totally,
0: right?
1: Yeah.
0: Yeah. Hollywood loves it when you take the makeup off.
1: Every time.
0: Yeah, I'd be interested to watch this.
3: Well, listen to this. Lego just announced a new 5,000-piece Lord of the Rings fortress set that costs $460. Anyway, if you're looking for a line to end a first date, that ought to do it.
0: All right. Omri. And that's your Daily Dirt here on Hey Morton.
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2: Good morning, I'm Matt Barber through ABC 12 News headlines. In your health news this morning, the number of cyclosporiasis cases in Michigan is nearing 1,000 with a total of 992. That's up from 572 cases that were reported on July 4th. The Michigan Department of Health and Human Services says there have been 36 hospitalizations so far linked to the outbreak as of Monday. The parasitic intestinal illness spread through improperly washed produce can cause severe diarrhea, fever, and nausea. Officials have not identified a specific produce grower, supplier, or type of produce as the source. At least 18 states have reported cyclosporiasis cases in a growing national outbreak. The outbreak has led the MDHHS to launch a new website. Officials say the page will be updated daily with the latest Michigan cyclosporiasis case counts. The webpage also includes the latest news and updates as well as resources on how to reduce risk related to the parasite. You can access the webpage by going to the Infectious Diseases tab on the Health and Human Services website.
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3: For years, we've been talking about both the positive and negative effects of being on social media. And I would say, by and large, for older adults, social media is net positive. Not all positive, but net positive. Helps them keep in touch with friends and stay social. But for younger people, social media use, especially heavy use, tends to be net negative. In fact, according to this year's World Happiness Report, youth who use social media more than 5 hours a day reported a lower level of well-being. And researchers who studied this sort of thing found that many teens wish these platforms didn't even exist, and yet they can't seem to stop using them. Experts we talked to largely suggested two things. Ideally, along with your friend group, take some time offline. Also, try to recurate your algorithm so it shows you posts that'll make you feel good. I'm Dr. Sanjay Gupta, helping you live a better life.
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11: This is meteorologist Kevin Goff. Scattered rain, a few rumbles of thunder will dot mid-Michigan today with high temperatures in the upper 70s to lower 80s. Overnight, a few showers or a quick rumble of thunder early, then mostly cloudy. It'll be mild and muggy, low to mid-60s. Decreasing cloudiness on Friday with highs in the low 80s and a light northerly wind. Hotter with more sunshine over the weekend, low to mid-80s Saturday and mid to upper 80s Sunday.
12: CK 105.5. Anything you want to know, we'll answer. Just hit us up in the DMs at Hey Morton. Dennis wants to know, Hey Morton, if each of you were given $1 million and had to bet it, you could take all the money if you came out first, what would you bet your $1 million on?
13: Okay. Wow. That's a good one. I would bet my money on... Can it be any type of industry or any type of thing?
12: Anything. Anything that is a wager you could place.
13: I would bet that Jeff Bezos becomes one of the first humans, like regular human, not astronaut, regular people human, to want to land on moon. On the moon, excuse me.
12: Want to land or is going to land. Those are two different things.
13: Going to, and like not a rocket, but like him actually step out on it.
12: So you would bet that Jeff Bezos will stand on the moon.
13: Like he would be one of the first humans when it is allowed that he would be up there.
14: That's huge coming from you.
13: Yeah. I think he's someone who would want that opportunity for himself, for his business, the way it looks, the way it makes him look powerful, like all those things. And he's got the means. So if anyone's going to go up, I think it would be him.
12: Okay. What is your bet, D-Rock?
14: I would do prop bets. First off, I'm horrible at betting. So I think, let's just preface that at first. I think I would do like prop bets. Like I would bet that like No Doubt would perform Don't Speak at the end of their performance at the Sphere in Vegas,
13: duh.
14: Right? Like, well, yeah, like I would just do little prop bets like that throughout.
12: No, it's one bet. You have $1 million. You need to bet it on something. You don't get to split it up or hedge it. Because I would hedge that the United States would win the World Cup, but I would place like 25% on that, the other 75% on some different team doing it.
14: Yeah,
12: I mean, so you can just spread the risk. You have to place $1 million bet.
14: Oh my gosh, dude. I think it would have to be a sport related thing then. Definitely like the Raiders winning the Super Bowl or something like that. Like honestly, and that's a sin for me to even say. But I feel like because I would take all of it. I would take, no one would bet on the Raiders to win a Super Bowl.
12: Right.
14: I would totally do it.
12: And then if they lost, then you lose out, but at least worth the chance.
14: Absolutely, yeah.
12: Oh, that's interesting.
13: Okay.
12: I would bet that Jeff Bezos will become the next trillionaire.
13: That is solid. That's totally.
12: Now, I don't think my odds would be good, though. Your odds are better than mine, because who's going to wager against that? Someone that wants a long shot?
14: Right. Yeah.
12: And it's probably going to be the guy that owns NVIDIA or whatever that guy is. Jensen Wang or whatever. Yeah. He's probably going to be the next guy because he's making all those chips.
13: Mm.
12: I don't know what else you could bet on. It seems like there's nothing that's a sure bet anymore, right?
14: There really isn't.
13: That's true. And it's $1 million, man. You just got to kiss it goodbye if you're wrong.
12: Yeah, right? I know. It's hard. I mean, the world feels like it's changing so fast. You don't know what to bet on anymore.
14: Yeah.
12: You know what? Red. I'm going to bet it on red. I would bet $1 million on red. I got a 49% chance of getting on red.
14: How many chips do you get with that?
13: Ooh.
12: You get 2 million back. It's a either or bet. And the way the house wins on that is that they have two spots, 0 and 00, that are neither red nor black.
13: Ooh.
12: And so you have a 48% chance, I think, of getting it.
13: Every casino's like, come to ours. Come to ours.
14: The water's warm. Come on in.
12: Yeah, 100%. From downtown Flint to Grand Blanc, CK 105.5, playing all the hits.

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It's time to play Guess Words. D-Rock and Adina are both ready to go, so let's

0: day you pray at?
1: Church.
0: The opposite of last place is in?
1: First place.
0: Yes. When you agree, you shake what with people?
1: Hand.
0: Yes. Earth is a?
1: Planet.
0: Yes. Miami's football team, what is their mascot? It also swims at SeaWorld.
1: A dolphin.
0: Yes.
2: Oh, wow. You got it just in time.
3: Oh, my God.
2: You got eight. That's good. You guys did really good today. Leo, nice work, man.
0: Good job, dude.
2: Yes. Sonic, Dolphins, all that. Yeah. You should feel good about that. Good start.
3: Really good.
2: All right. Hold on, Leo. Don't go anywhere. Anna's waiting to play. Anna.
4: Hey.
2: You and Adina need to get 9 to win, 8 to tie. I think you could do it.
0: It's doable.
4: Oh, my God. Okay.
2: Focus. Here we go. 30 seconds on the clock. Say pass if you get stumped on your marks. Get set. Go.
3: Not an arena, but a soccer blank.
4: Field.
3: Bigger. It's like huge. It's what, or a
4: concert. Stadium.
3: Yes. A director yells blank on set. Like a
4: pass.
3: Lights, camera.
4: Pass.
3: Okay. You buy a flat blank TV.
4: Green?
3: Yes. Not a circle, but it's a little long, so it's called a...
4: rectangle. Oval.
3: Yes.
2: Time's up. You guys got 3 today. The word that she was trying to get you to say was lights, camera, what? What are they...
4: Action
2: is the word. Action, so... blank figure, like G.I.
3: Yeah.
2: Joe is a blank figure.
3: That's a good one,
2: figure.
3: Too.
0: Oh, yeah, yeah.
2: But you know what? Who cares? We're just having fun, and we just call it guess words. You got 3 today, and you got oval, which is not... Why didn't you say the president works in the blank office?
0: Blank office, yeah.
3: Oh, I forgot.
2: Got it, had a shape.
3: The star. Forgot about that.
2: The hexagon office? Nope. Keep trying. Rectangle office? Nope. Octagon office. No.
0: Dang it.
2: Getting closer. Hey, you did a good job. Anna, thank you for playing Guess Words here on Hey Morton.
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0: Genesee County Mornings start with Hey Morton and all the hits on CK 105.5. It's our phone prank, the phone jibber. We're going to call Claudia. She works in Target customer service and tell her that we don't like the uniforms and we've got some ideas about stuff she could actually get the employees to wear instead. Well, I'm not going to do it. Klaus is going to do it.
1: I love him.
0: It's time for the house of Klaus. Claudia! It's our phone prank, the phone jibber.
2: Customer service, this is Claudia. How can I help you?
3: Hello, Claudia. Yes, my name is Klaus, and I have a question for you today. Who am I talking to? The store with the bullseye on the front?
2: Yes, this is Target.
3: Okay, perfect. I have the question for you. Are you wearing the store uniform as we are speaking?
2: Yes, I am.
3: Let me guess. Red shirt and khaki pants.
2: Absolutely.
3: Would you agree that your uniform lacks pizzazz?
2: It's a uniform, and I like it.
3: You like that uniform? That's disgusting. How can you wear that piece of garbage? How about instead I give you an idea, and then you can tell all the employees, this is the new way we are going in the store, okay?
2: I am not. No, you just call customer service. I'm not. I don't catch pitches.
3: No, I'm telling you the way to tell everyone to do this. Just hear me out for a second, okay?
2: I'm not in charge here.
3: Well, if you hear me out, we can do it. Just wait one second. I'm sorry, I get very excited. So here's what my idea is. We take all of the pants and we shrink them down and we make the buttocks very tight and very taut so you can see the ultimate shape of the buttocks and even maybe if you are wearing the underclothing or not, yeah?
2: I don't deal with the uniform.
3: Would you agree with me that perhaps your uniforms could be a little bit more sexy and revealing so that way to attract more customers?
2: I would love to help you if you have something customer service related, but the uniform is nothing that I can deal with.
3: Well, you know what? You put it on, so why not?
2: Who is this?
3: My name is Klaus, and we are going to start a fashion trend that will catch the whole nation at the Target store.
2: Well, Klaus, yes. I would love to help you out. The best that I can do is transfer you to the store manager.
3: No, we are doing it. We are going to make it so sexy. You're going to walk the aisle in style. It's time.

0: So is it a yes or a no?
1: I don't even know what's going on right now.
0: They are talking about getting in on the ground floor.
1: Ow. Wait,
0: I tell you, one last is question.
1: This, oh my God.
0: What?
1: Is this the radio guy? Is it Come on.
2: It's the phone, Gemma. It's Rick.
1: Oh my gosh. What is the music? Oh my, what was going on?

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1: Broadcasting live from the Randy Wise Buick GMC Studios.
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0: Never miss a phone jibba with Hey Morton. Tell your smart speaker to play CK105.5. Been talking about your summer break. I just want to know, what's your favorite summertime memory? Our phone number is 866-570-1903. 866-570-1903. Just describe what that was like. I remember getting up really early in the Northwest. This is like, we live north of Seattle, about 2 hours. Mm-hmm. And same thing, we got on our bikes. We got on our bikes that day and had to do my cousin's paper route. So it was like 7 a.m. And it was chilly at that point. There was still dew on the ground, and we wrapped all the papers. And the bike, the newspaper route was about 4 miles long. It was long.
1: Oh, wow, okay.
0: So we're halfway to town by then. And at the end of the paper route, we decided to just keep riding into town. We probably had about 10 bucks between us.
1: Okay.
0: We made our way to the 7-Eleven and each got a Slurpee, like you said. I think I got like a Charleston Chew. Remember those?
1: Oh, I remember those.
0: Yeah, those candy bars were like long and huge, so you could get away with eating a Charleston Chew for a long time.
1: Yeah.
0: So I got that, and then we played a couple video games. And then after that, we rode over to the post office because it had a cool ramp. We could like jump our BMX bikes off. So we spent about half an hour at the post office just jumping off it. By then, it was around like noon. So we decided to ride up the hill. There's a really steep, long hill to my grandmother's house. There was a bunch of schools and subdivisions at the top of the hill. So we ride up the hill. We get to my grandma's house. She makes us something to eat. We hang out there for about an hour. That's boring. And then we get on our bikes and we rode halfway home and got to the train tracks. Waited for a train to come by and smash pennies.
1: Pennies, yeah.
0: Yeah. And it did smash the pennies and it shot them off so far that we couldn't find them. We're like, where'd it go? Go. You have to put it right in the middle of the track and it'll smash a penny. But if you don't, it'll just shoot it off somewhere.
1: Like ricochet somewhere.
0: Yeah, we have no idea. She can't stand right there and wait for it. You got to back off.
1: Right, yeah.
0: Yeah, and so we could never find those pennies. We finally got on our bikes, made our way back home, and there was a little grocery store on the way home, like a little corner store, and went in there and bought like a ton of Jolly Ranchers, went back to my cousin's house. We set up a tent in his backyard and made a campfire.
1: Oh, my God.
0: We roasted hot dogs. We didn't have any buns, but we ate those hot dogs and then camped out in the tent and ate all our Jolly Ranchers. And I just remember every minute of that day vividly. And I don't know what it is about that summer day. I never forget it. I must have rode my bike like 20 miles.
1: Oh, for sure.
0: Yeah. No problem with that, right?
1: Yeah, it was like the Tour de France. You know what I mean?
0: Totally free. Yeah. 100% free. I remember at one point being like half a mile ahead of my cousin. He was getting mad because I was pulling away. I'm like, yeah, it's just the speed I ride.
1: Yeah, keep up, bro.
0: Yeah, we're on BMX bikes. What are you going to do? Yeah, I remember that day. To this day, I still remember waking up. I remember every part of it, like, vividly. And I just think back to summer. I'm like, man, summer seemed like it was 9 months long.
1: My gosh, right? Yeah.
0: Our phone number is 866-570-1903. Ed's on the phone. Ed, do you remember your summer day? Good to hear from you, by the way.
2: Every summer, when I went to school, it was junior high and high school. Okay, not middle school. So you'd go, ninth grade was your last. That was your last year of junior high, okay? So I would always go to summer school so I can not have any classes in my senior year, which was ended up perfect. I only had one class when I was a senior because I did two classes of summer school between those 3 years. All right. At the end of summer school, there was a caravan of us that would get in our cars and go to the beach. That was every summer. I was so happy that my grandfather gave me his 61 Ford Falcon without any brakes. So,
0: doesn't matter. You don't need brakes when you got ambition.
2: Yeah, you know, it was a 3-speed, so I knew how to downshift in that thing. And I took five other 16-year-olds, girls in bikinis and guys in shorts and no shirts. That's how we dressed to go to the beach. And they had a thrill of their life when we finally were driving down to the main street over there where we used to go to. It was a big wide street. Mm-hmm. The red light comes up, and I'm hitting and pumping the brakes like crazy, trying not to let them know that there's no brakes. I'm downshifting. You hear the muffler was broken, so it sounded really loud when I downshift. And they're just sitting there talking, having a great time. My hands are white. from squeezing the steering wheel so hard. Hey, we're going to stop. But I kept a straight face. I didn't let them know until we got to the beach parking lot. And I'm like breathing really hard. And they're like, what's the matter? Are you okay? I go, yeah. Let's go have some fun.
0: I'm cool.
1: Almost had to stop like a Flintstone, right?
2: Oh, my gosh.
0: I remember.
2: That's it.
0: Yeah, I remember once having a two-door sedan, and it had a hand emergency brake, right?
1: Uh-huh.
0: And it was like a car from the 90s, and I was with my friends in the car. We were driving down these country roads that had grass on either side of them that went into grass fields.
1: Mm.
0: And so I thought it would be funny to pull off the road a little bit and pull on the emergency brake and slide the back of the car a little bit and then shoot back onto the
1: road.
0: Fishtail just a little bit. Well, I did it too much one time and just started sliding all the way off the road. My friend's like, no. And it slid right into a telephone pole and like dented my door in. Now, it was slow enough where I didn't break anything, but I hit it and it pushed the door in so you couldn't put the window down. My other window didn't work. And to keep the car from overheating, you had to turn the heater on. So in summer, we'd have the heater cranked on, and you'd have to open the door and hold it open because you couldn't get the windows down, and it would be like 90 degrees in my car.
1: No, thank you.
0: Nope. And that's basically what I get. I was like, bro.
2: What the heck?
0: Yeah, exactly. My friend's like,
2: daredevil.
0: Yeah, they're like, I'm not getting in your car, bro. It's like 200 degrees. I'll show up like a sauna treatment when I get there. Ed, thank you so much, Vince. Great having you on. And thank you for sharing your summer story.
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0: Everywhere Genesee County goes, the hits go too. CK 105.5. Well, coming to Hollywood, the biggest biopic for blonde actresses that has come their way probably in years. I'm not talking about Jessica Simpson, even bigger than that. But first, speaking of blonde, the state of Utah has revoked the license of a boarding school where socialite Paris Hilton said she was abused as a teenager.
1: Oh, yeah, yeah.
0: You'll remember she said that she went there and was put in confinement. They said that she said they gave her drugs, and she was a subject of abuse, neglect, and trauma, and went and protested the school. Well, it turns out, after saying she was one of those children who knows what it feels like to cry for help and believe no one's coming, she said today children inside that facility know someone's coming to protect them. It looks like the school had their license shut down because they failed to provide applicable health and safety services for clients. So Provo Canyon School, no more. And the activism for Paris Hilton wasn't just a joke. It came to fruition.
1: Wow.
0: So pretty awesome for her.
1: Yeah, good for her.
0: Get ready, because all the blonde actresses will be lining up to be Britney Spears. The Woman in Me, her book, which she received $15 million advance for, sold 6 million copies worldwide.
1: That's amazing.
0: And so they made their money on that.
1: Oh, yeah.
0: And now the biopic is being written, and the Wicked producer, Mark Platt, is going to produce this biopic.
1: Oh, that's
0: going
1: to be big.
0: Who do you think will play her? Like a Sabrina Carpenter?
1: Maybe.
0: Who do you think could pull that off?
1: Or a Sydney Sweeney, maybe?
0: Sydney Sweeney. They're all lining up.
1: Yeah.
0: You can bet for sure. Look for it coming soon. The Britney Spears biopic, The Woman in Me.
2: Airport New Zealand recently posted a sign to limit the amount of time for curbside drop-offs that says, quote, max hug time, 3 minutes, while Newark Airport posted a sign that says, please bang when you get home.
0: All right, I'm Rick, and that's your Daily Dirt here on Hey Morton.
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2: Good morning, I'm Matt Barworth for ABC 12 News headlines. In your health news this morning, the number of cyclist psoriasis cases in Michigan is nearing 1,000 with a total of 992. That's up from 572 cases that were reported on July 4th. The Michigan Department of Health and Human Services says there have been 36 hospitalizations so far linked to the outbreak as of Monday. The parasitic intestinal illness spread through improperly washed produce can cause severe diarrhea, fever, and nausea. Officials have not identified a specific produce grower, supplier, or type of produce as the source. At least 18 states have reported cyclist psoriasis cases in a growing national outbreak. The outbreak has led the MDHHS to launch a new website. Officials say the page will be updated daily with the latest Michigan cyclist psoriasis case counts. The webpage also includes the latest news and updates as well as resources on how to reduce risk related to the parasite. You can access the webpage by going to the Infectious Diseases tab on the Health and Human Services website.
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16: A better life with Dr. Sanjay Gupta.
17: A colleague of mine went to a meeting of the primetime seniors the other week. There are programs like this all over the country for people in their 60s, 70s, 80s, and beyond to stay active. It's not just something to keep older folks busy. It helps to keep their bodies in shape and their brain sharp. Showing up with a good attitude is a must, and research shows that having the right mindset actually does lead to better physical aging. So if you need some suggestions to boost your positivity, experts we talked to recommended focusing on goals, which can boost your confidence. Practice gratitude, they said. One of the seniors my colleague met told her that just waking up in the morning is, quote, better than the alternative. That's true. Focus on the things you can control. Diet and exercise, and very importantly, surround yourself with positive people, because that can be contagious. I'm Dr. Sanjay Gupta, helping you live a better life.
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28: This is meteorologist Kevin Goff. Scattered rain, a few rumbles of thunder will dot mid-Michigan today, with high temperatures in the upper 70s to lower 80s. Overnight, a few showers or a quick rumble of thunder early, then mostly cloudy. It'll be mild and muggy, low to mid-60s. Decreasing cloudiness on Friday with highs in the low 80s and a light northerly wind. Hotter with more sunshine over the weekend, low to mid-80s Saturday and mid to upper 80s Sunday.
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1: Samantha asked, Hey Morton, what is your biggest turnoff in a person?
29: What is yours, Adina?
1: When someone grabs a fork and a knife and their fork or knife, it's, you know, when they grab it with like their full hand, like a kid sometimes would, instead of like properly holding it. Can't stand it. I don't want to be friends with you. If you're my friend, I will correct you and I will force you to hold your fork and knife properly. Listen, I'm not like prim and proper, you know, no, but I cannot stand that. To me, it's like, I don't know. Like, where did you first of all learn that? I don't get it. I don't get it. It just screams, I have yet to eat a steak. I don't know. I'm sorry. That's so judgmental, but like, what are we doing?
29: That's funny. Good. That's a good one. What about you, D?
30: My turnoff, it's kind of weird, but you know how like people have that strange ability to like scratch their throat with that weird noise that they make? It's like a work, work, work, work.
1: I think I can do it.
30: No, it's like a almost
29: what are you
30: like
29: trying to talk to aliens.
30: Yeah, way to go, disclosure like day.
29: It.
30: Yeah.
29: It sounds like you could be in a Spielberg movie.
30: It drives me crazy, dude. It drives me insane. It's like a weird scratchy noise that they make.
29: And that's
30: like,
29: interesting.
30: Like they're gonna hawk a loogie or something like that. And you're like, yeah, don't aim it somewhere else.
1: Aim.
29: Yeah.
30: Like turn your face, bro. Like go excuse yourself.
1: What the heck?
30: I can't do it.
29: I have to tell you, are we talking physical turnoff or just anything?
30: Anything.
29: Oh, someone who displays wealth.
30: Oh, yeah, for sure.
29: It's like, you got a Mercedes, big deal.
1: Yup.
29: Oh, you got to let people know. If I see someone who's like, I got the handbag, I got the belt buckle, I got the car, I got the thing. It's like, that's low money.
1: The logo, I can't say the word, but like.
29: Yes.
30: You know?
29: Yep.
30: You're like, if I had an 800 credit score, I'd get it too. You know what I mean? Like,
29: you don't even need that anymore. That's the point.
30: You it's don't.
29: Like,
30: yeah.
29: The only flex there is left is like a house that's worth a lot of money.
30: Right.
1: Really? Yeah.
29: Or
1: yeah.
29: Owning a private jet.
30: Correct.
29: Riding on a private jet.
30: That's not even a flex.
29: It's not a flex because you know what? A lot of people are hitching rides. It seems like
1: me and 10 girlfriends can do that on a weekend.
29: Yeah. Maybe
1: spreading it up.
29: Yeah, if you're only flying for 45 minutes.
30: Yeah.
29: Where'd you guys go? Oh, we went just over there. Okay.
1: Yeah, but it can't be longer than an hour.
29: Just over the pond. Like, showing everyone that you sat on a private jet once and drank champagne.
1: So
29: not a flex. Oh, but if you own the plane, that's different.
30: Right.
29: Right? Yeah. So, yeah, when I see people display wealth, it's never at a level where it shouldn't be impressive to anyone. It just means that you're foolish with your money because you're spending it on things you can't really afford.
30: Right.
1: Mm-hmm.
29: And that, to me, is such a turnoff. Like, show me you make bad decisions without telling me you make bad decisions.
1: Yeah.
29: You're officially locked in. Hey, Morton, on CK 105.5.

0: You found the good stuff. Hey, Morton is on CK 105.5. It's Thursday. It's time to play a game. We're going to find out whether or not you know your history. It's time to play History or Mystery, where we ask you questions of significant history and see if you know the answer. And who are we playing against today, D-Rock?
1: On line four, we have Eric.
0: Oh, Eric, welcome to the show.
2: Good morning. How you doing?
0: Really good. Are you ready for History or Mystery?
2: I am.
0: Okay, do you know anything about history?
2: I think maybe a little bit more than the average person, but I mean, I wouldn't say I'm a buff.
0: Right.
2: But I know some stuff.
0: Okay. All right, good. It's perfect. It's perfect. Adina knows some history, too, so we'll put your comparable historical knowledge to the test. Adina, do you want to go first or Eric? Eric, would you like to go first?
2: Sure.
0: Okay, first person to get three wrong is out.
3: Okay.
0: And, of course, it'll go if you get the next question wrong after Eric got three wrong, we would keep going till tiebreaker. So here we go. Eric, who was the Prime Minister of the United Kingdom during World War II? You have 5 seconds to answer.
2: Winston Churchill?
0: Very good.
1: Good job, dude.
3: Oh, right. I'm in trouble.
0: You didn't know Winston Churchill?
3: No. I don't know. Why would I know that? No.
0: It's a massively... Now, Eric...
3: Oh, God.
0: Adina should know that, having taken world history in high school, right? That's a pretty basic one.
2: Yeah, well, I don't know about basic, but it's... Yeah, I mean...
0: All right.
2: I knew it pretty easily.
0: All right, Adina.
3: I feel like we're going to find out he's a history teacher at the end.
0: I don't know if that's the one that does it. Yeah. D-Rock, you knew Winston Churchill,
1: yes,
0: right?
1: Yes.
0: Yeah. All right, Adina. Who invented the telephone?
3: Alexander Bell Graham. No, Graham Bell.
0: Yeah, very good. Yeah. I'd have given that to you.
3: Yeah.
0: You can jumble jamble the words. It don't matter. Got that right. Okay. Here we go, Eric. Who gave the famous I Have a Dream speech?
2: Martin Luther King Jr.
0: Very good.
2: Nice.
0: All right. Adina, what empire was ruled by Julius Caesar?
3: Oh, please. God help me. Roman Empire?
0: Yes, very good.
2: Oh.
3: Well, 2-2. This is exciting. Okay.
0: Yes. Well, we're not adding correct answers.
3: Oh, yeah.
0: We're adding incorrect. And so far, nobody's blown it yet. All right.
2: Okay.
0: Eric, what is considered the event that started the U.S. war in Afghanistan in 2001?
2: The bombing on 9/11 of the
0: That's
2: World Trade Center.
0: Very good.
2: Yeah, the other historic place. Yeah.
0: Adina, who wrote the Declaration of Independence?
1: Oh.
3: George Washington.
0: What's that?
3: George Washington?
0: Oh,
3: I don't know.
0: That's the first one. Thomas Jefferson.
1: Thomas Jefferson.
0: Yes, that's
3: my other one.
0: Did you know that one, Eric?
2: I did, yeah.
0: All right.
3: I got no chance. Okay.
0: Eric, what was the name of the U.S. president during the Great Depression and most of World War II?
2: Was that Roosevelt?
0: Very good. Yep. By the way, presidents will take last name. That's fine. Adina, what president is on the $5 bill?
3: I don't know. Mm. I have no idea.
0: That's two for Abraham Lincoln.
3: Oh.
1: I use debit.
3: Yeah.
0: On my debit card, it's a picture of my cousin.
1: Yeah.
3: Mr. Chase is on mine.
0: Yes.
1: Mr. Chase.
3: Okay.
0: All right. Eric, in what year did World War One begin? World War One. What year did it start?
2: I want to say 1914.
0: Very good. Yes.
2: All right.
3: I actually knew that. Wow.
0: You knew that one?
3: I did.
0: That's great. All right, Adina, what ancient city was buried by a volcanic eruption in 79 AD?
3: That I don't know.
0: What?
3: Unless it's Atlantis, I don't know another city that would go under.
2: Woo!
0: Eric, would you like to? I know
1: he's already celebrating.
0: Yes. Would you like to try and answer? Do you know the answer, Eric?
2: Pompeii.
0: Very good. Pompeii. The Italian city of Pompeii.
1: Yeah.
0: People's bodies were frozen, flash frozen, as they burned from the volcanic ash coming down so quickly. And you can visit Pompeii and see where they've excavated those bodies still.

0: in their
1: state.
2: Yeah, yeah. It's crazy.
0: It's huge.
1: Wow.
3: Scared faces.
0: Yeah. Yeah, scared faces, right? Frozen in time.
1: Wow.
0: And all news to Adina.
1: Yeah, I've never heard of any of this.
0: Wait, you never heard of Pompeii?
1: Never. I skipped that portion, I think, of class. I think I ditched that day.
2: She ditched that day, yeah.
0: Pompeii week, you were not there for it.
1: I wasn't there.
0: Well, hey, you know what, Eric? That works out for you. You win history.
3: I'm so excited. Yes.
4: I'm so excited.
3: That was amazing.
0: Hold on the line. That's how it goes when you history or
1: oh, mystery.
0: There you go.
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1: Okay, we're about to call Jill. She works at a Chinese restaurant, and tell her that my chopsticks don't work. Like, do you, when you use chopsticks, all the food falls right.
2: Yeah.
1: No good at it. I'm going to tell her it must be the chopsticks, and I need them to deliver me some new ones. Mine don't work. It's our phone prank, the phone, Jibba.
3: Golden Dragon, this is Jill speaking.
1: Jill, yeah, hi, this is Rick. Listen, you guys just delivered food to my house about 15 minutes ago. I'm going to need your driver to, they're going to have to come back and bring me some chopsticks. Would that be fine? We're over down here on 20 Street. You guys just brought us our order. Do you have that in your computer or whatever?
3: I do. He's actually doing deliveries right now.
1: Yeah.
3: What exactly is missing from the order?
1: No, nothing's missing. I need chopsticks. I need him to bring me a set of chopsticks.
3: Oh, so they forgot to put chopstick in there. Yeah, it might be a while. Do you want to try something?
1: I would prefer it if he could turn around and bring them right now. The ones they sent me aren't working.
3: Oh, your chopsticks aren't working?
1: Right. When I go to use them, every time I go to bring the food up to my mouth, my thumb like twists and they fall.
3: The food
1: falls out. And so I'll be quite honest with you. I'm about to resort to using a fork because I'm not able to get any of the food to my mouth.
3: You might want to ask somebody to show you how to use the chopsticks.
1: No, I've been using chopsticks for years. I know how to use chopsticks. Something's a matter with these ones, and they're not working. So I'd like it if you could bring me a fresh pair that work. How long will this take for him to come?
3: It might take him an hour to 2 hours.
1: An hour to 2 hours? They were just here like 15, 20 minutes ago.
3: Well, sir, I'm really sorry, but he has other deliveries already scheduled.
1: I know, but he didn't complete his delivery to me because you guys gave me a pair of faulty chopsticks, and now I can't eat my food. It's sitting here getting cold.
3: Okay, let's take a step back. Explain it to me again. What do your chopsticks look like? Is there something wrong with them? Are they too short? Are they broken?
1: They're just regular-looking chopsticks. I snapped them apart like you do, rubbed them on each other, and went to use them, and my food keeps rolling off.
3: Well, how are you holding them?
1: I have the ends are sticking out over my knuckle. I have one over my index finger, one that's over my middle finger, and my thumb is over the top, and I'm just moving my fingers back and forth to pick up the food.
3: I think that's the problem. I think you're using way too many fingers to get those.
1: No, that's exactly how you use them. Oh my God.
3: No, that's not how you use them.
1: How do you use them?
3: My 5-year-old can show you how to use chopsticks,
1: can your 5-year-old drive a car to bring some to me?
3: I'm sorry. I think you have perfectly good chopsticks, but you're just not using them right, sir.
1: Yeah, I think they're broke.
3: I think it's a user issue. I think you should give up on the chopsticks and get a fork.
1: Is that funny to you? That's real funny. If I wanted to use a fork, I would have gone to the kitchen and got one. I want to eat my food the way I ordered it, with chopsticks. Otherwise, you wouldn't send them with me.
3: The chopsticks are not working for you today, sir. Really,
1: I know, and that's why I want your driver to bring me some new ones.
3: Or resort to your hands.
1: I don't need
3: tons of videos on YouTube that shows you exactly how to use chopsticks.
1: My
3: driver will be on his way, but he won't be there immediately.
1: Okay, well, you know what? In the meantime, how about you just sit there and listen to a prank call?
3: What?
1: How about you sit there and listen to a prank call?
3: I knew something was happening. This is Rick. This is a prank call.
1: Yes.
3: Are you serious?
1: Yes.
3: Yeah, phone Jibba.
1: Yes, the phone Jibba.
3: I knew it.

105.5, all the hits. Good morning. Rachel Geddes here with a whole bunch of flyaways this week. It's been a lot of fun giving out these keywords. We've got Backstreet Boys, Charlie XCX. We've got Morgan Wallen at the Big House here in Michigan, in Ann Arbor. But first, we're going to kick off with your Charlie XCX keyword. It is clap. Text clap to 95819. She's going to be in Vegas. She's got some brand new music. So text in right now. Your keyword is clap. Text it to 95819.

WJZK 105.5, Flint's number one for all the hits. So Summer here is getting ready to head out on his big tour this summer. Later this month, he kicks things off in Colorado, and then he's

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I knew it. I knew you. Taylor Swift here, CK 105.5. I think today's the first day I don't have any Taylor Swift wedding news. I don't. But the Emmys came out last night, the nominations. The Pit and Hacks cleaned up. Nominated for a ton of stuff. I used to watch Hacks. I need to get back to it. CK 105.5.

0: K105.5, Flint's number one for all the hits, home to Hey Morton every weekday morning. And I'm Rachel Geddes, glad to be along for you. Hey, it's Thursday, and we're getting closer to the weekend, so I'm happy about that. You know, that week after vacation is always hard to come back from, and then it feels like it goes on forever, doesn't it? All right, hey, we got something to make things a little brighter for you. Our Morgan Wallen contest. He's going to be at the Big House in Ann Arbor coming up later this month, July 24th for that date. We've got an overnight stay for you and a guest, and it's all brought to you by Hank Graff Chevrolet. So your key words, your next one will be coming up at noon today, and today and tomorrow, your last chance is to get qualified for Morgan Wallen. So be listening close for those keywords. Back next with Jason Derulo.
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KK, 105.5, all the hits. Well, it was so hot yesterday. Hopefully, you put all that sunscreen on, lathered up. But a couple spots that we always miss. Keep this in mind. The bridge of your nose, which, yep, I do forget that one. And then your eyelids. I don't think I've ever put sunscreen in my eyelids. I'm going to start now, though. CK 105.5.

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1: That's the new one from Olivia Rodrigo called Stupid Song. 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I'm surprised nobody else had a song called that at some point in the history of songs. 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
13: A better life with Dr. Sanjay Gupta.
14: A colleague of mine went to a meeting of the primetime seniors the other week. There are programs like this all over the country for people in their 60s, 70s, 80s, and beyond to stay active. It's not just something to keep older folks busy. It helps to keep their bodies in shape and their brains sharp. Showing up with a good attitude is a must, and research shows that having the right mindset actually does lead to better physical aging. So if you need some suggestions to boost your positivity, experts we talked to recommended focusing on goals, which can boost your confidence. Practice gratitude, they said. One of the seniors my colleague met told her that just waking up in the morning is, quote, better than the alternative. That's true. Focus on the things you can control. Diet and exercise, and very importantly, surround yourself with positive people, because that can be contagious. I'm Dr. Sanjay Gupta, helping you live a better life.
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101.5, Flint's number one for all the hits. 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

K105.5, Flint's number one for all the hits. A little break from the World Cup soccer last night, but there'll be more games again on tonight. Should be exciting. Yeah, France and Morocco at 4. CK 105.5. 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

K105.5, time for the Retro Lunch brought to you by Taboon on Miller Road in Flint. Are you ready? I've got a Morgan Wallen keyword for you. He's going to be at the Big House coming up in July here, July 24th, brought to you by Hank Graff Chevrolet. We're going to send you to the show with an overnight stay for you and a guest. 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

K105.5, it's the Retro Lunch. All right, Christina's What a Girl Wants. I will tell you what a girl wants. Last night I went to the store for hairspray and popcorn. And that's it. That's it. Those are the two things I absolutely needed more than anything else. CK105.5, it's the Retro Lunch.

the Retro Lunch. Brought to you by Taboon on Miller Road in Flint. One more chance this hour. I'm going to give you that keyword in case you missed it from Morgan Wallen. We're giving you an overnight stay and a chance to see him live at the Big House in Ann Arbor with our friends from Hank Graff Chevrolet. Your keyword is love. 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Here's my boo.

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K105.5, Flint's number one for all the hits. Hey, it's time for another Charlie XCX in Vegas keyword. How about a trip to see your good company, fun outfits, good times? Charlie XCX in Vegas. All right, here's your national keyword.

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1: Hi, it's Gracie Abrams with my new song, Hit the Wall. 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
0: Gracie Abrams on maintaining intimacy in her songwriting while pushing for a bigger pop stage.
1: In terms of balancing intimacy in songwriting and also hoping that they translate into bigger rooms as we tour them, I think is an exciting thing to consider. And, you know, I've been very lucky to learn from the artists that I grew up admiring who have done stadium tours, and I feel I've written some of the most personal, intimate songs I've ever heard, you know, and they've done it so successfully, I think. And it's not about anything other than, like, you personally connecting to the music. I think if you are, then the people around you very well might. So, you know, I'm lucky to feel very connected to my audience, and I know that they show up to our shows, you know, ready to feel that kind of connection. So they do a lot of the heavy lifting, I suppose, in that regard. And I just do my best every night to be as present as I possibly can so that we're all grounded in the same thing together.

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13: Osteoporosis affects millions of people in the United States and around the world. It's a disease that basically causes someone's bones to become weak, brittle, and porous, which can increase their risk of fractures. Now, the good news here is there are things you can do other than, or in addition to, taking medications to prevent fractures before it's too late. One is to up your intake of calcium and vitamin D. You also want to eat more protein. One functional medicine dietitian told us that that helps build muscle, and if you're building muscle strength, then you are also building bone strength. You want to be mindful of your workouts. The best ways to build bone density, one therapist told us, are going to be resistance exercises like lifting weights, and also exercises that make your

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0: Remember that time they were trying to get that tour going? Yeah, earlier this summer, and it just did not happen. They had the dates, they had part of the band, and then they canceled everything. Bummer. All right, Alex Warren here now with Ordinary.
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Morgan Wallen giving you a chance to win tickets to see him live at the Big House with an overnight stay, courtesy of Hank Graff Chevrolet, and your next chance to hear a keyword coming up.

0: 105.5, Flint's number one for all the hits. And just after 2 o'clock, that means it's time for a Backstreet Boys keyword. Backstreet Boys Into the Millennium is coming to a close at the Sphere in Vegas. We've got your keyword that could get you tickets to the show. And your keyword is Howie. I love this. We've been like, some of the keywords are the guy's name. So Howie, H-O-W-I-E. 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
1: When I was young, I fell in love.

KCK 105.5, Flint's number one for all the hits. So I was watching this YouTube of like all the songs that you have to sing along with when they come on, you know, like the ones that get stuck in your head. That song, Hunter X Golden, I have to believe it's going to be on the list at some point or another. All right, Olivia Rodrigo now. Here's Drop Dead.

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0: KSDK 105.5, Flint's number one for all the hits with Teddy Swims, Mr. Know-It-All. What's going on? It's Rachel Geddes, and it's Backstreet Boys Hour. Yes, the Into the Millennium is coming to a close at the Sphere, and we want to get you there. We want to get you in the doors, and we've got a trip for two, spend the night, hang out, a couple of nights here in Vegas. 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
13: For more than a decade, the Environmental Working Group has put out a list of the so-called Dirty Dozen. These are the non-organic produce contaminated with the highest levels of pesticides. Well, this year, spinach topped the list, followed by kale, collard, mustard greens, strawberries, grapes, nectarines, peaches, cherries, apples, blackberries, pears, potatoes, and blueberries. Now, all these fruits and vegetables are part of a healthy diet, so no one is saying you shouldn't eat them. Point is, though, you could consider buying these items organic if and when you can, and then taking extra care when you wash them. The FDA recommends rinsing all fruits and vegetables, even the ones that are organic, under running water that is slightly warmer than room temperature. Don't use soap, bleach, or any fancy produce washes. I'm Dr. Sanjay Gupta, helping you live a better life.
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0: CK 105.5, all the hits. So it looks like Justin Verlander from the Tigers, he's closing out the career here in Michigan at the Tigers. Yeah, basically going to retire after this year. However, we'll see if he actually gets back onto the mound. He's been hurt and having some major issues, so we'll have to see. But it is nice. He'll get to retire as a Tiger. It's good stuff. All right, Ella Langley and Bruno Mars coming up next.
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Live, all the hits, and Ella Langley there. What's going on? Thanks for listening today in Clio and Goodrich in Mount Morris. Glad to have you along. All right, stick around because after I'm done here today, Dallas takes over with the top four at four. Plus, she's going to keep those keywords going, including the Morgan Wallen at the Big House, our drive-away trip with Hankraft Chevrolet. She'll have your next keyword for that at five.

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4: 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It's Flint's Top 4 courtesy of The Spins Entertainment. 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CK 105.5. And let's get into this countdown. Kicking it off, our girl Bella Kay. 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
1: Performing live has inevitably influenced the way that I write and produce music at this point. I think having a familiarity with different size venues and knowing what quiet, slower acoustic song sounds like versus a more up-tempo, you know, more filled out song. I think it's all about kind of crafting the dynamics of a show in order to make it as satisfying and memorable, you know, for the people who are generous enough to spend their energy and time and money coming to see us play. So I definitely think, having been in all different size rooms at this point, I take them all into consideration when the song is done being written and then we get into the production.